Welcome to the Mental Health Hotline. If you are obsessive compulsive, press 1 repeatedly. If you are codependent, ask someone to press 2 for you. If you have multiple personalities, press 3, 4, 5, and 6. If you are paranoid, we know what you are and what you want. Stay on the line and we'll trace your call. If you're delusional, press 7 and your call will be transferred to the mothership. If you are schizophrenic, listen carefully and a small voice will tell you which number to press. If you are depressive, it doesn't matter which number you press, no one will answer you. If you are dyslexic, press 69696969. If you have a nervous disorder, please fidget with the hash key until the beep. After the beep, please wait for the beep. If you have a short-term memory loss, please try your call again later. And if you have low self-esteem, hang up. All our operators are too busy to talk.

These are frogs, crickets, various night creatures that may be the original inspiration for gamelan music. We're going to move from here into the music for the Balinese shadow play.

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0: 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What can I do for you? You can't move into it. Oh, wow, Chilupu.
1: Hey, you let you need to care about me. Go, you need no light. Your boss is a place on it. Need no point in it. Don't you should say, sick of it. You know it.
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1: And this is a factual thing. I have been there, I have seen there, I have reviewed it. But when the task is of such massive situation, there are bound to be some operational issues.
2: And SMS it to 080820 80820, or give a missed call to the same number. That is 080820 80820.
3: நள்ளிரவு மணி 12.

Such intensity of purpose, these sounds. Sounds which are as if blown through your skin. They are invocations, evocations of you. There, not to make music, but to invoke man to himself. This music, which is a music of sorcery and ritual, sets things in motion within and without. And movement is the pivot of being.

Thank you.

Uno.

This music opened with a glass sound from a disc titled Glass World, which was followed by Otomi religious music from Mexico, Usiri and Pipana flutes summoning gods, played by Noenama Indians in Colombia, and a divination song from Tanganyika, part of a Main Pateri, that is a black magic ceremony from Malaya, an Austrian Jew's harp solo, Chilean witch doctor's chants, a nose flute trio from Fiji, from the Bumuns of French Equatorial Africa, ceremonial music for the hanging of a minister, and finally, veal or bow music from a festival in Southwest India.

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0: Well, some official source came out to explain the new plan, and then what they said is that, I think, yeah, this is really not a good idea.
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1: For now, let's just figure out where we're going to spend Christmas Eve. 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
2: Bye. 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

objectives of the 62nd anniversary Armed Forces Day. To work in concert with the people in building a peaceful, modern, developed and disciplined flourishing democratic nation. To strive for successful realization of the 7-step roadmap of the state with genuine union spirit. To crush every danger posed to stability and development of the state hand in hand with the people. To build a strong, capable and modern patriotic demeanor to safeguard our three main national causes.

sound travels constantly through your body, building up as music, stretching you in the long passing of a jet. That's a sound which sucks the mind up and leaves you with a feeling of helplessness. Sound travels, leaves ripples in the mind. What ripples? The ear transmits and the body vibrates, and then...

0: dawn and evening music from a monastery in Ladakh, Tibet, Indonesian funeral gongs, a Bersilat tranced fighting dance from Malaya, a conch call and Sanskrit prayer to the sun, extracts from a solar eclipse pilgrimage to Benares, temple bells from Thailand, and a Siwu flute solo played by a member of the Piraparana tribe, Colombia, interleaved with sounds of glass from a disc titled Glass.
1: Journalists have been arrested since the president declared an indefinite state of emergency.

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activity that is not really taking place, but simulated by a computer program. That is known as computer simulation. The pilot used computer simulation to give them practice before they climbed into the cockpit of real plane. We are using computer so much in our life that it has become a part of our life.

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3: Star Trek. Yeah.
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5: Since fighters killed a Soviet advisor, an Afghan commando leader, and 11 more soldiers in the same area June 1st. The sources also said Soviet troops are returning to Kabul from the Kunar Valley in eastern Afghanistan, where they waged a three-week offensive against resistance fighters. The Soviet units broke through guerrilla positions, lifting a nine-month rebel siege of the government garrison at Barakot.
6: Hummer began shortly before the regular Jordanian Airlines flight to Amman was due to take off from Beirut Airport. Some of the passengers were still on the tarmac identifying their baggage when a carload of gunmen firing in the air raced up to the Boeing 727. They stormed on board and ordered the pilot to fly to Tunis. The plane took off, but there wasn't enough fuel for a flight to Tunis, so the pilot landed at Larnaca Airport in nearby Cyprus for refueling before taking off again and heading for Tunis. But the Tunisian authorities made it quite clear they did not want the airliner to land there. Tunis Airport was closed to traffic, and security forces and marksmen took up positions.

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2: Okay, that was Maxi Priest insisting that it's a wild world. 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

1971, while exploring for hydrocarbons under a production sharing contract with Pertamina, Indonesia's national oil company, Mobil Oil discovered a giant natural gas field at Arun in Aceh province. Estimated to contain 13 trillion cubic feet of natural gas, Arun could heat all the homes in the New York City area for at least 20 years. To process the gas produced by Mobil from Arun, Pertamina is building one of the world's largest liquefied natural gas plants in Aceh, where for centuries the people have been fishermen and rice farmers.

Grazie.

lavadora, microondas.

Good evening, all the listeners out there, and welcome back to the Radio Active Show with me, Samantha, from 7 to 9 p.m. and also with DJ Cool Sam. Alright, folks, how are you today? Yes, and I hope all of you are doing fine. And for me, yes, I'm just so-so. Alright, the time check right now is 7 p.m. It's time for the radio back again with you guys on your Sunday night. Alright, and today is Sunday, August 15, 2004. 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

Oh,

Wakam Syria di Sautulin Jila Ahedi Tito Ha Media Broadcast Sankitadi Diga Isudun France Ha Mr. Safo

News in Brief. Meanwhile, the State Peace and Development Council, Lieutenant General Jamie of the Ministry of Defense, met Demro men of Qatar Station and their families on Monday. Lieutenant General Jamie then visited Visit Nut Farm of Regional Battalion and attended the ceremony to plant Visit Nuts. Meanwhile, the State Peace and Development Council, Lieutenant General Zhao Wei of the Ministry of Defense, together with the Chairman of Shan State East Peace and Development Council, Commander of Triangle Region Command, Major General Mei Aulai, and Department officials, attended the ceremony to add fertilizer to Sama Paddy Field in Hawahai Village in Changdong last Wednesday. Meanwhile, the State Peace and Development Council, Lieutenant General Kemal Dan of the Ministry of Defense, inspected roads and bridges in Shao Chao, Sema and Daebu village tracks on Tuesday in Ngui Zao, Iaoli Division. Meanwhile, the State Peace and Development Council, Lieutenant General Mao Bu of the Ministry of Defense, gave briefings to department officials in the Wei and Inlai Division on Tuesday. The sale of jade lots of the 44th Myanmar Gems Emporium for 2007 continued for the third day yesterday at the Myanmar Convention Center in Yangon. A total of 3,399 merchants, local and abroad, has attended the Emporium, which continues today.

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Thank you.

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1: You can hear now a noise probably in the background, which is a toad, which is probably mating.

0: Yes, I got vivid memories when the Togans were first brought to this place. And, of course, my dad was an Irishman, and he was very, very pleased, and he was jubilant about the whole affair, and more so that he said this, and I quote, "We've got these bloody grubs by the balls this time, and we'll go on to bigger and brighter things." But tragically, we didn't have the grubs by the balls, they are us by the balls.
1: My first memory of the toad was the unusual noise that I heard in the billabong hole across from the house, and I did inquire from our pest board officer as to what the noise would be, and that was the giant toad. They soon came out on the roads of a night, and it did look as though they would really be a terrible menace, that they would take possession of everything. You'd flatten them out with a car, and the stench from them would be like a school of mullet coming up the river.
2: They weren't much use at all as far as the cane beetle was concerned, but they did manage to get rid of a lot of stray dogs. The dogs would be attracted to these moving toads and grab them, and of course the Buffalo Merino's only protection was his poison sack, and he used to let the dogs have it, and eventually quite a few dogs died.
0: He poses a bigger menace as the German army did in World War II. The invasion is on, and I appeal to everybody to, wherever you see a toad, have no hesitation running over and killing the monster.
3: An Adelaide man has been fined for his bizarre impersonation of two Queensland identities. Graham Cairns reports.
4: Police told the Port Adelaide

0: Actually had little dresses made up for them, little skirts and beds in a doll's house. They used to dress the toads up and tuck them into their little beds. They used to carry them about, you know, wrapped up in little baby bunting type of things like you do, little dollies. These girls had names for them. They used to set up little tea parties. And they used to get these toads and scratch their tummy. And the things that lay back, obviously enjoying it, and stick their legs up into the air and just fall asleep. And they were the most contented, good little, I suppose, alive little dollies that any girl could like, but just so ugly.
1: When I tickle his tummy, he really likes it. But if I tickle his feet, he doesn't like it. Sometimes I call him Greeny, sometimes I call him Reddy, sometimes I call him Kane. Almost Toad. Sometimes I call him Dairy Queen.
2: One of our ways of amusing ourselves at night time was to feed him with cigarettes. These Buffalo Merino toads could really smoke. They loved them.
3: Well, Don Juan says that some of the South American Indians, they when they get the mescaline out of the cactus, they say that and have it that you actually start to see the world through the consciousness of the cactus, that you start to see what the world looks like from the eyes of the cactus. And the toad's the same.
4: I first found out about the use of the toxins from the cane toad back in the 1970s when I was stationed here as an investigating detective. We found that in places like the hippie communes around Cedar Bay and near Cairns, when heroin and other drugs weren't freely available, the next best alternative was to go out and get a cane toad and kill it. Boil it down into a solution for 10 minutes, a little bit of water in it, and drink the residue. The effect that I found out that it had on them, from what I've been told, was that they had fantastic colour hallucinations. It warped their sense of time, and it also affected their mental capacities.
3: Use a little quantity at first, then larger. Little bit first. I didn't like it that much.
5: It's difficult to go anywhere in Queensland without coming across references to or idolatry concerned with the cane toad, because they are ubiquitous. They're absolutely everywhere. People are brought up with them, I think.
6: Hello.
7: Yes, John?
6: Is this a tall toad story?
7: That's right. I was in Gordon Bay when they first released the cane toad.
6: Tell me about your recollections of those days.
7: Well, when they first released them, John.
6: Yes.
7: Now, you know what a kerosene tin is like.
6: It's yes.
7: Dropped straight in, they wouldn't go into a kerosene tin.
6: They would have eaten a cat.
7: That's right. They were that massive that if you put them on a big square mouth shovel, you couldn't lift them.
6: Oh.
7: That is true as I stand here.
6: You're not pulling my leg.
7: I am not. I can remember if it was yesterday.
8: There are still quite a large number of the toads around, but not as big as they used to be. But I still love the animal, and they give me a lot of enjoyment. I definitely think they're a harmless animal, and nobody's got any right to fear about them.
9: I'm not sure whether I would call them pets exactly, but they're mates, as far as I'm concerned.
8: We often see them mating right here in front of us on the lawn.
9: That's the hard question, to think of them as friends. They're just friends. Friends, I suppose, because they're around the place. You get used to them, you look for them. They're singing. They're calling. It's not only a pleasant noise, it's a friendly noise. And I love it.
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